0: Tuesday, rainy skies and a high of 15, while on Wednesday, a 70% chance of showers and a high of 15 degrees. Terrace, periods of rain for this evening and a low of 11. A 60% chance of showers and a high of 17 for tomorrow, while on Wednesday, a 70% chance of showers and a high of 15 degrees.
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Summit with Hall & Oates and Private Eyes starting off your 5 o'clock hour. Good afternoon. I'm Mike Nagel. It is just after 5 o'clock on your Monday afternoon. And that means it's quitting time. It is, yeah, over and done, officially into the work week now, right? First one out of the way. And four more to go. We're back into another weekend. Let's hope that the rain starts holding off as we get towards the weekend. It'd be nice to have a nice one, right? I'm planning on going camping. I don't know about you, but let's hope the rain holds off. Green Day, the Northern Pikes, the Eurythmics are all going to be here this hour as well. Nearly news in just a bit. Here is Sloan with The Other Man on Summit, Terrace and Kitimat soundtrack.

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1: These are the stories ripped from the headlines. Actually, they're just the headlines ripped off the stories.
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0: An 80-year-old woman in the UK was ticketed for driving over 100 miles per hour. It clearly says right there on the bottle, do not take this laxative if you plan to be away from home. Well, a man in Taiwan was sentenced to 8 months in prison for allegedly stealing an urn to settle an unpaid business loan. The thief had threatened to dump the urn into a pit of pig manure if the loan was not repaid. And in China, two men got into a brawl after each showed up for their village's longest beard contest. The men, both in their 70s, showed up, got measured, then called each other a cheater. The old guys with the long beards went at it for about 10 minutes, even wrestling on the ground in the dirt, before calling a truce and sharing the top prize, a pair of chickens. Wow, must be valuable chickens. Here in the Northern Pikes, Girl with a Problem on Summit, Terrace and Kitimat soundtrack.

0: Summit.
1: Sometimes towns and cities are created around landmarks or natural formations, but Kitimat was different. Beginning in 1949, the Kitimat project was completed in 5 years and included a dam, tunnel, powerhouse, transmission line, smelter, and finally, Kitimat itself, becoming BC's first planned community. The town plan was considered revolutionary, as were the pioneer engineering feats used. The Kitimat project and town it created remain a model of modern Canadian ingenuity.
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1: This is This Day in Music History for July 6th.
2: 1963.
1: James Brown, he went to number 2 on the U.S. album chart with Live at the Apollo, which was recorded on the night of October 24th, 1962, at James Brown's own expense. It would go on to spend 66 weeks on the Billboard album chart. Everybody.

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0: Summit with Eurythmics and Sweet Dreams. I'm Mike Nagel. That's it for my time today. Thank you so much for yours. Hang around, though. Awesome stuff coming all night long. And then tomorrow morning, Summit Mornings with Steve Little back to wake you up and get you going, followed by Colin Smith with your midday at work. And I'll be back at 2 for your drive home. So until we speak again, have a good one and have one for me. I'm going to leave you with this.
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0: Today's post comes from Edna. Edna says, lying about my age is easier these days since I don't remember what it is.

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1: There's a world of animals to see. Many animal lovers spend tens of thousands of dollars and book months, if not years in advance, so they can travel far and wide to find rare species of their favorite creatures. Yet, there's a world of animals to see close to home. From soaring bald eagles to sharp-toothed porpoises to cream-colored Komodo bears that most of the world could only dream of seeing firsthand on wildlife tours that leave and arrive in Kitimat.
0: World-class mountain biking, skiing, and those majestic northern lights.
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1: You love living in Kitimat, but have you ever wondered how our town came to get its name? Well, the word Kitimat comes from the Tsimshian description of the Haisla people, Gitimat, which means people of the snow. With an average of 300 centimeters of the white stuff each year, and an average temperature of -5 in the winter, the name Kitimat seems quite fitting.
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1: It's one of the most popular sports invented by a Canadian, basketball. Dr. James Naismith was a phys ed instructor who created this indoor game to help athletes keep in shape in cold weather. From its humble beginnings using peach baskets, basketball evolved to become more and more popular worldwide, across Canada, and here at home. Today, in and around Kitimat, many people love basketball, whether you're one of BC's top teams or love to play drop-in basketball for fun.
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she's such a little DJ. 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Turn that chick to make a little leeway. Beat that nick, but not the way that we play. Dogtown, bloodbath, ribcage.

0: Summit. Wiwani Hot Springs Provincial Park near Kitimat is a little off the beaten track. Named after Wiwani Creek, a Haisla word meaning many creeks, the baths were built in the 90s and became a provincial park in 2004, offering a serene escape into nature. The hot springs are traditionally used by the Haisla people for hygienic, medicinal, ritual, and recreational purposes. And one more thing, Wiwani is only accessible by boat, but once you get there, you'll realize it was well worth the trip.
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1: Sometimes towns and cities are created around landmarks or natural formations, but Kitimat was different. Beginning in 1949, the Kitimat project was completed in 5 years and included a dam, tunnel, powerhouse, transmission line, smelter, and finally, Kitimat itself, becoming BC's first planned community. The town plan was considered revolutionary, as were the pioneer engineering feats used. The Kitimat project and town it created remain a model of modern Canadian ingenuity.
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1: 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For beautiful scenery, sledders can check out Clegg Cabin Trail or Robinson Ride Cabin Trail. 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
1: There's a world of animals to see. Many animal lovers spend tens of thousands of dollars and book months, if not years in advance, so they can travel far and wide to find rare species of their favorite creatures. Yet, there's a world of animals to see close to home. From soaring bald eagles to sharp-toothed porpoises to cream-colored Komodo bears that most of the world could only dream of seeing firsthand on wildlife tours that leave and arrive in Kitimat.
0: Take a break. 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
1: 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With several downhill tracks that vary in difficulty and spectacular scenery, Heisla Trail System was developed to expand cycling opportunities in the Kitimat area. 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
1: You love living in Kitimat, but have you ever wondered how our town came to get its name? Well, the word Kitimat comes from the Tsimshian description of the Haisla people, Gitimat, which means people of the snow. With an average of 300 centimeters of the white stuff each year, and an average temperature of -5 in the winter, the name Kitimat seems quite fitting.
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1: It's one of the most popular sports invented by a Canadian, basketball. Dr. James Naismith was a phys ed instructor who created this indoor game to help athletes keep in shape in cold weather. 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
1: Wiwani Hot Springs Provincial Park near Kitimat is a little off the beaten track. Named after Wiwani Creek, a Haisla word meaning many creeks, the baths were built in the 90s and became a provincial park in 2004, offering a serene escape into nature. The hot springs are traditionally used by the Haisla people for hygienic, medicinal, ritual, and recreational purposes. And one more thing, Wiwani is only accessible by boat, but once you get there, you'll realize it was well worth the trip.
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1: In the 1950s, Kitimat was a town on the rise, but growth wasn't moving fast enough for the Alcan Aluminum Company. They needed the Canadian National Railway to extend from Terrace to Kitimat, and that's exactly what happened with the construction of the historic Kitimat Station. 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
1: Change is coming to the 4600 block of Lake Else. 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
1: I'm Darren Bain. Police in McBride are investigating a fuel theft and subsequent collision near Goat River Pit Road and Highway 16, leading to the arrest of four people. At 5:15 p.m. on Saturday, police received a report where fuel and batteries had been stolen from heavy equipment located on a rural property. Officers were advised of a motor vehicle crash in the area where the suspect's vehicle lost control, crashing into the ditch, and four people fled on foot. RCMP officers, with the assistance of police dog services, attended the area, and three people were quickly located in a nearby wooded area, while the fourth person was found by dog services in the woods. Highway 16 was closed for a period of time while emergency responders attended the scene and investigators conducted the file. All four suspects have since been released pending further investigation. BC's Attorney General is welcoming a BC Court of Appeal decision that clears the way for the province's class action lawsuit against opioid companies. Nikki Sharma says the decisions clear the last barriers for the trial to proceed in early 2028. BC launched the suit on behalf of all Canadian governments seeking to recover health care costs due to the alleged harms caused by overprescription of opioid medications. A BC Court of Appeal late last month dismissed challenges by the pharmaceutical companies, who argued the province hadn't presented enough specific evidence to support the case. Federal data shows there were more than 56,000 opioid toxicity deaths reported across Canada between 2016 and 2015. Nurses are set to ramp up job action with a picket line at BC's largest hospital. With more, here's our provincial reporter Emily Joveski.
2: The BC Nurses Union says picketing at Vancouver General Hospital will begin Tuesday morning. The union launched job action last week, saying members across the province were refusing any non-nursing duties and non-necessary overtime. The BC Labour Relations Board sets minimum levels of service that must be maintained for nursing as an essential service. Emily Joveski, Vista News, Victoria.
1: And it's more labor peace on University Hill in Prince George and campuses across the north. UNBC and its faculty association ratified a new collective agreement. The UNBC Faculty Association represents approximately 375 faculty, including professors, instructors, lecturers, sessional lecturers, librarians, and senior lab instructors. Faculty Association President Dr. Paul Siakaluk says the relationship between the two sides has vastly improved over the years.
3: This comes from the highest levels of the university administration. Collective bargaining has been positive. It's been both sides have come to the table wanting to get a fair deal done for both sides.
1: Members voted 96.4% in favor of the deal. The parties reached a tentative agreement on June 9th and was ratified later in the month. I'm Darren Bain.
0: Summit Weather.
1: Taking a look outside, some more rain across the northwest today, and that's going to come with the risk of a thunderstorm this afternoon in Terrace and Kitimat. A high of 14 for Prince Rupert, 17 for Terrace, and 15 for Kitimat today. Some more showers are expected throughout the rest of the week with temperatures in the mid-teens.
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Footloose and Kenny Loggins. Good morning. I'm Steve Little. It's Tuesday. I hope you're doing well. Coming up, we've got music for you in just a moment from Loverboy. But right now, let's get going here with Praise You Like We Do. It's Fatboy Slim on the Summit.

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Dreams of the Cranberries this morning here up on the Summit. Good morning. I'm Steve Little. It's now 6:21. 17 degrees, a high expected today at the Terrace Kitimat Airport. Currently, it's now 12 as we climb this morning, but drizzle is expected throughout the day and partly cloudy conditions as well. It's Only Love, Brian Adams, Teeter Turner, Summit.

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1: I'm Darren Bain. Police in McBride are investigating a fuel theft and subsequent collision near Goat River Pit Road and Highway 16, leading to the arrest of four people. At 5:15 p.m. on Saturday, police received a report where fuel and batteries had been stolen from heavy equipment located on a rural property. Officers were advised of a motor vehicle crash in the area where the suspect's vehicle lost control, crashing into the ditch, and four people fled on foot. RCMP officers, with the assistance of police dog services, attended the area, and three people were quickly located in a nearby wooded area while the fourth person was found by dog services in the woods. Highway 16 was closed for a period of time while emergency responders attended the scene and investigators conducted the file. All four suspects have since been released pending further investigation. BC's Attorney General is welcoming a BC Court of Appeal decision that clears the way for the province's class action lawsuit against opioid companies. Nikki Sharma says the decisions clear the last barriers for the trial to proceed in early 2028. BC launched the suit on behalf of all Canadian governments seeking to recover health care costs due to the alleged harms caused by overprescription of opioid medications. A BC Court of Appeal late last month dismissed challenges by the pharmaceutical companies who argued the province hadn't presented enough specific evidence to support the case. Federal data shows there were more than 56,000 opioid toxicity deaths reported across Canada between 2016 and 2015. Nurses are set to ramp up job action with a picket line at BC's largest hospital. With more, here's our provincial reporter, Emily Joveski.
2: The BC Nurses Union says picketing at Vancouver General Hospital will begin Tuesday morning. The union launched job action last week, saying members across the province were refusing any non-nursing duties and non-necessary overtime. The BC Labour Relations Board sets minimum levels of service that must be maintained for nursing as an essential service. Emily Joveski, Vista News, Victoria.
1: And it's more labor peace on University Hill in Prince George and campuses across the north. UNBC and its faculty association ratified a new collective agreement. The UNBC Faculty Association represents approximately 375 faculty, including professors, instructors, lecturers, sessional lecturers, librarians, and senior lab instructors. Faculty Association President Dr. Paul Siakaluk says the relationship between the two sides has vastly improved over the years.
3: This comes from the highest levels of the university administration. Collective bargaining has been positive. It's been both sides have come to the table wanting to get a fair deal done for both sides.
1: Members voted 96.4% in favor of the deal. The parties reached a tentative agreement on June 9th and was ratified later in the month. I'm Darren Bain.
0: Summit Weather.
1: Taking a look outside, some more rain across the northwest today, and that's going to come with the risk of a thunderstorm this afternoon in Terrace and Kitimat. A high of 14 for Prince Rupert, 17 for Terrace, and 15 for Kitimat today. Some more showers are expected throughout the rest of the week with temperatures in the mid-teens.
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David Boy and Let's Dance this morning here up on the Summit. I'm Steve Little. It's 25 now in front of 7 o'clock. And in sports, yesterday, United States losing to Belgium. Not a surprise, 4-1. But Spain over Portugal, 1-0. And, of course, more world soccer continues today as we get closer and closer to the final rounds. Argentina and Egypt are head-to-head, and Switzerland and Colombia take on each other. What a blowout yesterday. Boy, the Giants over the Blue Jays, 10-1. They're back at it today. Will the Blue Jays get revenge? We'll find out. 6:45 tonight. That's your look at sports.

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1: You may see Steve as a mountain of a man, but to his mom, he'll always be little Stevie. Aww.

ELO. And don't bring me down. I'm Steve Little. Don't forget, coming up on Thursday, we've got Domino's Pizza Party Thursday. Your chance to win yourself great tasting pizza. Yeah, $50 gift card could be yours by listening right here. Your chance to win. Eyes of a Stranger, Paola's, Summit.

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1: It's time to round up your favorite cowpokes for the 2026 Bulkley Valley Exhibition, August 27th to 30th. 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
1: I'm Darren Bain. Police in McBride are investigating a fuel theft and subsequent collision near Goat River Pit Road and Highway 16, leading to the arrest of four people. At 5:15 p.m. on Saturday, police received a report where fuel and batteries had been stolen from heavy equipment located on a rural property. Officers were advised of a motor vehicle crash in the area where the suspect's vehicle lost control, crashing into the ditch, and four people fled on foot. RCMP officers, with the assistance of police dog services, attended the area, and three people were quickly located in a nearby wooded area while the fourth person was found by dog services in the woods. Highway 16 was closed for a period of time while emergency responders attended the scene and investigators conducted the file. All four suspects have since been released pending further investigation. BC's Attorney General is welcoming a BC Court of Appeal decision that clears the way for the province's class action lawsuit against opioid companies. Nikki Sharma says the decisions clear the last barriers for the trial to proceed in early 2028. BC launched the suit on behalf of all Canadian governments seeking to recover health care costs due to the alleged harms caused by overprescription of opioid medications. A BC Court of Appeal late last month dismissed challenges by the pharmaceutical companies, who argued the province hadn't presented enough specific evidence to support the case. Federal data shows there were more than 56,000 opioid toxicity deaths reported across Canada between 2016 and 2015. Nurses are set to ramp up job action with a picket line at BC's largest hospital. With more, here's our provincial reporter Emily Jovesky.
2: The BC Nurses Union says picketing at Vancouver General Hospital will begin Tuesday morning. The union launched job action last week, saying members across the province were refusing any non-nursing duties and non-necessary overtime. The BC Labour Relations Board sets minimum levels of service that must be maintained for nursing as an essential service. Emily Jovesky, Vista News, Victoria.
1: And it's more labor peace on University Hill in Prince George and campuses across the north. UNBC and its faculty association ratified a new collective agreement. The UNBC Faculty Association represents approximately 375 faculty, including professors, instructors, lecturers, sessional lecturers, librarians, and senior lab instructors. Faculty Association President Dr. Paul Siakaluk says the relationship between the two sides has vastly improved over the years.
3: This comes from the highest levels of the university administration. Collective bargaining has been positive. It's been both sides have come to the table wanting to get a fair deal done for both sides.
1: Members voted 96.4% in favor of the deal. The parties reached a tentative agreement on June 9th and was ratified later in the month. I'm Darren Bain.
0: Summit Weather.
1: Taking a look outside, some more rain across the northwest today, and that's going to come with the risk of a thunderstorm this afternoon in Terrace and Kitimat. A high of 14 for Prince Rupert, 17 for Terrace, and 15 for Kitimat today. Some more showers are expected throughout the rest of the week with temperatures in the mid-teens.
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Training Vein and Clash this morning here up on the summit. It's now 7:06. I'm Steve Little. Good morning. I hope you're up and at 'em and you're off to a great start today. Let's continue with Ocean Pearl at 5440 up on the summit.

0: Summit.
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Lenny Kravitz from Where Are You Running This Morning. Up on the summit, it's now 7:13. 13 degrees at the Terrace Kitimat Airport. A high of 17 expected today. Drizzle going on out there right now. Cloudy conditions expected for the rest of the day. That high road easy. Here's Sash Jordan on the summit.

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1: I'm Darren Bain. Police in McBride are investigating a fuel theft and subsequent collision near Goat River Pit Road and Highway 16, leading to the arrest of four people. At 5:15 p.m. on Saturday, police received a report where fuel and batteries had been stolen from heavy equipment located on a rural property. Officers were advised of a motor vehicle crash in the area where the suspect's vehicle lost control, crashing into the ditch, and four people fled on foot. RCMP officers, with the assistance of police dog services, attended the area, and three people were quickly located in a nearby wooded area, while the fourth person was found by dog services in the woods. Highway 16 was closed for a period of time while emergency responders attended the scene and investigators conducted the file. All four suspects have since been released pending further investigation. BC's Attorney General is welcoming a BC Court of Appeal decision that clears the way for the province's class action lawsuit against opioid companies. Nikki Sharma says the decisions clear the last barriers for the trial to proceed in early 2028. BC launched the suit on behalf of all Canadian governments seeking to recover health care costs due to the alleged harms caused by overprescription of opioid medications. A BC Court of Appeal late last month dismissed challenges by the pharmaceutical companies, who argued the province hadn't presented enough specific evidence to support the case. Federal data shows there were more than 56,000 opioid toxicity deaths reported across Canada between 2016 and 2015. Nurses are set to ramp up job action with a picket line at BC's largest hospital. With more, here's our provincial reporter, Emily Joveski.
2: The BC Nurses Union says picketing at Vancouver General Hospital will begin Tuesday morning. The union launched job action last week, saying members across the province were refusing any non-nursing duties and non-necessary overtime. The BC Labour Relations Board sets minimum levels of service that must be maintained for nursing as an essential service. Emily Joveski, Vista News, Victoria.
1: And it's more labor peace on University Hill in Prince George and campuses across the north. UNBC and its faculty association ratified a new collective agreement. The UNBC Faculty Association represents approximately 375 faculty, including professors, instructors, lecturers, sessional lecturers, librarians, and senior lab instructors. Faculty Association President Dr. Paul Siakaluk says the relationship between the two sides has vastly improved over the years.
3: This comes from the highest levels of the university administration. Collective bargaining has been positive. It's been both sides have come to the table wanting to get a fair deal done for both sides.
1: Members voted 96.4% in favor of the deal. The parties reached a tentative agreement on June 9th and was ratified later in the month. I'm Darren Bain.
0: Summit Weather.
1: Taking a look outside, some more rain across the northwest today, and that's going to come with the risk of a thunderstorm this afternoon in Terrace and Kitimat. A high of 14 for Prince Rupert, 17 for Terrace, and 15 for Kitimat today. Some more showers are expected throughout the rest of the week with temperatures in the mid-teens.
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7:31 right here on the Summit. Another one bites the dust, a song that was supposed to be used for Rocky III. They filmed the movie around the song before they got the rights. Then all of a sudden, when they didn't get the rights, they had to come up with something with the same sort of cadence, the same sort of beat. They came up with Eye of the Tiger. Angel in My Pocket. Here's One to One on the Summit. Morning.

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Good vibrations and the Beach Boys. Summertime fun right here at 743. Well, the Running of the Bulls is underway. The 2026 Running of the Bulls in Pamplona, Spain officially kicked off with its opening ceremonies yesterday, with the daily bull runs taking place today through to July 14th as part of the famous festival. Each morning at 8 a.m., daring participants race ahead of charging bulls through the city's historic cobblestone streets, drawing massive crowds from around the world. Crazy. I like my person shaken, not stirred. Everyone's a winner. Boot sauce. Summit.

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1: Change is coming to the 4600 block of Lake Else. 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
1: I'm Darren Bain. Police in McBride are investigating a fuel theft and subsequent collision near Goat River Pit Road and Highway 16, leading to the arrest of four people. At 5:15 p.m. on Saturday, police received a report where fuel and batteries had been stolen from heavy equipment located on a rural property. Officers were advised of a motor vehicle crash in the area where the suspect's vehicle lost control, crashing into the ditch, and four people fled on foot. RCMP officers, with the assistance of police dog services, attended the area, and three people were quickly located in a nearby wooded area while the fourth person was found by dog services in the woods. Highway 16 was closed for a period of time while emergency responders attended the scene and investigators conducted the file. All four suspects have since been released pending further investigation. BC's Attorney General is welcoming a BC Court of Appeal decision that clears the way for the province's class action lawsuit against opioid companies. Nikki Sharma says the decisions clear the last barriers for the trial to proceed in early 2028. BC launched the suit on behalf of all Canadian governments seeking to recover health care costs due to the alleged harms caused by overprescription of opioid medications. A BC Court of Appeal late last month dismissed challenges by the pharmaceutical companies who argued the province hadn't presented enough specific evidence to support the case. Federal data shows there were more than 56,000 opioid toxicity deaths reported across Canada between 2016 and 2015. Nurses are set to ramp up job action with a picket line at BC's largest hospital. With more, here's our provincial reporter Emily Joveski.
2: The BC Nurses Union says picketing at Vancouver General Hospital will begin Tuesday morning. The union launched job action last week, saying members across the province were refusing any non-nursing duties and non-necessary overtime. The BC Labour Relations Board sets minimum levels of service that must be maintained for nursing as an essential service. Emily Joveski, Vista News, Victoria.
1: And it's more labor peace on University Hill in Prince George and campuses across the north. UNBC and its faculty association ratified a new collective agreement. The UNBC Faculty Association represents approximately 375 faculty, including professors, instructors, lecturers, sessional lecturers, librarians, and senior lab instructors. Faculty Association President Dr. Paul Siakaluk says the relationship between the two sides has vastly improved over the years.
3: This comes from the highest levels of the university administration. Collective bargaining has been positive. It's been both sides have come to the table wanting to get a fair deal done for both sides.
1: Members voted 96.4% in favor of the deal. The parties reached a tentative agreement on June 9th and was ratified later in the month. I'm Darren Bain.
0: Summit Weather.
1: Taking a look outside, some more rain across the northwest today, and that's going to come with the risk of a thunderstorm this afternoon in Terrace and Kitimat. A high of 14 for Prince Rupert, 17 for Terrace, and 15 for Kitimat today. Some more showers are expected throughout the rest of the week with temperatures in the mid-teens.
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Come on up in a moment. The Tragically Hip. Right now. Is She Really Going Out With Him from 1979? It's Joe Jackson. 590 Terrace, 97.7 in Kitimat.

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Suddenly I See, and Katie Tunstall here up on the summit. It's now 8:17 at 14 degrees at the Terrace Kitimat Airport. Drizzle going on right now. Cloudy skies expected throughout the day with a high only, well, we'll get to about 17 today as we fly by night. Rush. Summit.

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2: I'm Darren Bain. Police in McBride are investigating a fuel theft and subsequent collision near Goat River Pit Road and Highway 16, leading to the arrest of four people. At 5:15 p.m. on Saturday, police received a report where fuel and batteries had been stolen from heavy equipment located on a rural property. Officers were advised of a motor vehicle crash in the area where the suspect's vehicle lost control, crashing into the ditch, and four people fled on foot. RCMP officers, with the assistance of police dog services, attended the area, and three people were quickly located in a nearby wooded area while the fourth person was found by dog services in the woods. Highway 16 was closed for a period of time while emergency responders attended the scene and investigators conducted the file. All four suspects have since been released pending further investigation. BC's Attorney General is welcoming a BC Court of Appeal decision that clears the way for the province's class action lawsuit against opioid companies. Nikki Sharma says the decisions clear the last barriers for the trial to proceed in early 2028. BC launched the suit on behalf of all Canadian governments seeking to recover health care costs due to the alleged harms caused by overprescription of opioid medications. A BC Court of Appeal late last month dismissed challenges by the pharmaceutical companies who argued the province hadn't presented enough specific evidence to support the case. Federal data shows there were more than 56,000 opioid toxicity deaths reported across Canada between 2016 and 2015. Nurses are set to ramp up job action with a picket line at BC's largest hospital. With more, here's our provincial reporter Emily Jovesky.
3: The BC Nurses Union says picketing at Vancouver General Hospital will begin Tuesday morning. The union launched job action last week, saying members across the province were refusing any non-nursing duties and non-necessary overtime. The BC Labour Relations Board sets minimum levels of service that must be maintained for nursing as an essential service. Emily Jovesky, Vista News, Victoria.
2: And it's more labor peace on University Hill in Prince George and campuses across the north. UNBC and its faculty association ratified a new collective agreement. The UNBC Faculty Association represents approximately 375 faculty, including professors, instructors, lecturers, sessional lecturers, librarians, and senior lab instructors. Faculty Association President Dr. Paul Siakaluk says the relationship between the two sides has vastly improved over the years.
4: This comes from the highest levels of the university administration. Collective bargaining has been positive. Both sides have come to the table wanting to get a fair deal done for both sides.
2: Members voted 96.4% in favor of the deal. The parties reached a tentative agreement on June 9th and was ratified later in the month. I'm Darren Bain.
1: Summit Weather.
2: Taking a look outside, some more rain across the northwest today, and that's going to come with the risk of a thunderstorm this afternoon in Terrace and Kitimat. A high of 14 for Prince Rupert, 17 for Terrace, and 15 for Kitimat today. Some more showers are expected throughout the rest of the week with temperatures in the mid-teens.
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Spurgeon and Foreigner. I'm Steve Little. Boy, in soccer, the United States lost to Belgium, which is not really a surprise, 4-1. Portugal losing to Spain, 1-0 yesterday. Other actions saw the Blue Jays bombed by the Giants, 10-1. They play the Giants again today with the first pitch at 6:45. You ought to know, Alanis Morissette, Summit.

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1: I'm Darren Bain. Police in McBride are investigating a fuel theft and subsequent collision near Goat River Pit Road and Highway 16, leading to the arrest of four people. At 5:15 p.m. on Saturday, police received a report where fuel and batteries had been stolen from heavy equipment located on a rural property. Officers were advised of a motor vehicle crash in the area where the suspect's vehicle lost control, crashing into the ditch, and four people fled on foot. RCMP officers, with the assistance of police dog services, attended the area, and three people were quickly located in a nearby wooded area while the fourth person was found by dog services in the woods. Highway 16 was closed for a period of time while emergency responders attended the scene and investigators conducted the file. All four suspects have since been released pending further investigation. BC's Attorney General is welcoming a BC Court of Appeal decision that clears the way for the province's class action lawsuit against opioid companies. Nikki Sharma says the decisions clear the last barriers for the trial to proceed in early 2028. BC launched the suit on behalf of all Canadian governments seeking to recover health care costs due to the alleged harms caused by overprescription of opioid medications. A BC Court of Appeal late last month dismissed challenges by the pharmaceutical companies, who argued the province hadn't presented enough specific evidence to support the case. Federal data shows there were more than 56,000 opioid toxicity deaths reported across Canada between 2016 and 2015. Nurses are set to ramp up job action with a picket line at BC's largest hospital. With more, here's our provincial reporter Emily Joveski.
2: The BC Nurses Union says picketing at Vancouver General Hospital will begin Tuesday morning. The union launched job action last week, saying members across the province were refusing any non-nursing duties and non-necessary overtime. The BC Labour Relations Board sets minimum levels of service that must be maintained for nursing as an essential service. Emily Joveski, Vista News, Victoria.
1: And it's more labor peace on University Hill in Prince George and campuses across the north. UNBC and its faculty association ratified a new collective agreement. The UNBC Faculty Association represents approximately 375 faculty, including professors, instructors, lecturers, sessional lecturers, librarians, and senior lab instructors. Faculty Association President Dr. Paul Siakaluk says the relationship between the two sides has vastly improved over the years.
3: This comes from the highest levels of the university administration. Collective bargaining has been positive. It's been both sides have come to the table wanting to get a fair deal done for both sides.
1: Members voted 96.4% in favor of the deal. The parties reached a tentative agreement on June 9th and was ratified later in the month. I'm Darren Bain.
0: Summit Weather.
1: Taking a look outside, some more rain across the northwest today, and that's going to come with the risk of a thunderstorm this afternoon in Terrace and Kitimat. A high of 14 for Prince Rupert, 17 for Terrace, and 15 for Kitimat today. Some more showers are expected throughout the rest of the week with temperatures in the mid-teens.
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From one of the Batman movies. I don't remember which one, but that was the theme song, Kiss from a Rose, and one of the greatest voices anywhere, Seal. I'm Steve Little. Good morning. How are you doing after 9 o'clock this morning? Should be at work. Cup of coffee in hand, or maybe you got everybody out the door. Now you get some peace and quiet. We've got great music still to come. In a moment, a cover of a Gordon Lightfoot tune. But first, it's Gypsy and Fleetwood Mac on the Summit.

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I'm Steve Little. Don't forget, it's the Man's Best Friend Show and Shine going on this weekend in Kitimat, raising money for the Kitimat Humane Society. 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Lots of fun going on at the Rod and Gun Club this weekend in Kitimat. Check it out, My Best Friend. It's the Show and Shine. It's this weekend. So excited. Pointer Sisters, Summit.

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Smooth Criminal and Michael Jackson here up on the Summit. It's now 9:30. Don't forget, Thursday, we've got Domino's Pizza Party Thursday. 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Oh, what could be better than that? $50 worth of pizza. 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It's April Wine up on the Summit.

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Total Eclipse of the Heart and Bonnie Tyler. I'm Steve Little. Thanks for hanging out with me again this morning. Colin Smith is up next. Have yourself a great and a safe Tuesday. Let's continue with Chills on the Summit.

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Coming up this hour, music from Dave Grohl and Friends. We'll hear from the Foo Fighters, Phil Collins to throw in the mix as well. I'll remind the artists about the Skeena Salmon Art Show. They are looking for your submissions for this year's show, which will be at the Terrace Art Gallery beginning at the end of the month, going straight through until August 29th. We'll talk FIFA World Cup. The round of 16 is wrapping up today. Egypt and Argentina already underway. Not giving updates on that score, just in case anybody's recording it. So look forward to the action today, and then the quarterfinals, which is starting up tomorrow. And of course, we'll track down those high and low temperatures in the last 24 hours across the country and the globe. All that coming up right now, Steve Winwood. This is Higher Love. It's on Summit.

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Summit Radio, Terrace and Kitimat soundtrack. There is Rod Stewart from his seventh studio album, A Night on the Town, which celebrated its 50th anniversary back in June. Released June 18th of 1976. That's Tonight's the Night. We also heard from Paula Cole, Where Have All the Cowboys Gone? Colin hanging out on your Tuesday morning. Hope you're enjoying your day. Let's find those high and low temperatures in the last 24 hours across the country and the world.

We'll begin with the hottest place on the planet, which remains in the Middle East, in Iran. It moved about a two-hour drive north from Safiabad to a city of about 33,000 called Dalaran. Was up into the high 40s. It peaked at 48.7 degrees Celsius. On the flip side, coldest place on Earth, of course, Antarctica. This time it was Dome C, which is an ice dome over 10,000 feet above sea level. It dipped down to minus 69.1. Back here in Canada, the coldest place in the country is back up a mountain off the Bighorn Highway in Alberta. At about 4,700 feet of elevation, the Hendrickson Automatic Weather Reporting System, it registered a reading of minus 2.3. Meanwhile, the hottest place in the country yesterday was down south where the Thompson River meets the Fraser. Lytton was up into the mid-30s at 35.5. As for us here in the Northwest, yeah, we're not going to deal with anything near that kind of heat as we've got nothing but rain in the forecast for the next week. 40% chance of showers and a high of 14 in Prince Rupert today, and periods of rain for both Terrace and Kitimat today, and a risk of a thunderstorm this afternoon. I guess we'll wait and see what happens there. A high of 17. More to come as we keep it rocking right along. I've got no doubt to get to shortly. They'll do their talk impression. But first, this is Nickelback, How You Remind Me. It's on Summit. Never made

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0: Summit Radio, Terrace and Kid and Matt soundtrack. There is Brian Adams, Lonely Nights. We also heard from No Doubt doing their version of Talk Talk's It's My Life. I'm Colin. Good morning. Nice to have you along on your Tuesday. Hope you're enjoying your day. A reminder for the artists, the Skeena Salmon Art Show, they are looking for your submissions for this year's show, which will be at the Terrace Art Gallery beginning at the end of the month, straight through until August 29th. Theme this year is where salmon and people meet, so if you haven't started working on that, it is time to get on it. Looking for artists to submit new work to be featured in this artistic celebration of Skeena Salmon, and all mediums are welcome. If you want to find out more about it, guidelines and all that kind of stuff, you can do that a couple different ways. Get online to SkeenaSalmonArtsFest.com or the Skeena Salmon Arts Festival Society's Facebook page. Can't wait to see what everybody comes up with this year. All right, more to come as we continue. Billy Joel waiting on deck, and we'll take a look at the World Cup. Two more games for the round of 16, and then we are set for the quarterfinal.
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1: Summit Radio, there is Billy Joel. It's still rock and roll to me. Colin hanging out on your Tuesday morning as we approach 11 o'clock. Let's take a look at the FIFA World Cup. Two matches on the schedule yesterday. The early one saw Spain edge out Portugal by a score of 1-0. Spain scoring shortly into extra time to punch their ticket to the quarterfinal. And then last night, I'm pretty sure we were all Belgian. Not a lot of folks around the globe cheering for the United States last night, that's for sure. Especially after Donald Trump's meddling, getting FIFA to overturn a red card so that United States' best player, Fallerin Belligan, was eligible to play. Although it really didn't matter, Belgium absolutely whooped them by a score of 4-1. Yeah, gotta feel bad for that poor U.S. soccer team, losing by 3 goals, even though Daddy made it so he was allowed to play. Yeah, just goes to show, anything that guy touches just ends up withering away, it seems. This soccer game was no exception. So Spain is through, Belgium is through, we've got two more games today, and then we are set for the quarterfinal, which will begin on Thursday. The defending champions, Argentina, taking on Egypt. That game started at 9 o'clock in the morning. I'm not going to give an update, just in case anybody's recording that one. And the round of 16 will wrap up at BC Place in Vancouver today as Colombia meets Switzerland. You can catch that at 1 o'clock on TSN. All right, more to come. I've got Amy Winehouse right around the corner. But first, this is Big Sugar. It's The Scene on Summit.

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Summit Radio, Terrace and Kitimat soundtrack. There is Nelly Furtado, Say It Right. We also heard from Janet Jackson, What Have You Done For Me Lately? Colin hanging out on your Tuesday morning. Hope you're enjoying your day. Music coming up from The Killers, Scorpions to throw in the mix this hour as well. We'll look forward to the 13th annual Man's Best Friend Motorcycle Show and Shine, which is coming up Saturday at Tamatic. There's also a poker run happening afterwards and a party at the Rod and Gun Club. So we'll look forward to that. Sure to be a blast. We'll also talk some Toronto Blue Jays baseball. They dropped the first game of that three-game set at Oracle Park in San Francisco to the Giants yesterday. They are back at it this evening. And this day in music history on the way shortly. Find out which artist was at number one on the U.S. album chart this day in 1984 with an effort that would spend 139 weeks on the chart and become one of three albums to produce seven top 10 singles. We'll get to that in a bit. Right now, this is Chris Martin and friends. It's Coldplay, Adventure of a Lifetime on Summit.

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2: 1957.
1: Elvis Presley scored his first UK number one with All Shook Up. It would stay at the top spot for 7 weeks.
3: I'm in love. I'm all shook up. Ooh, ooh, yeah, yeah, yeah.
2: 1966.
1: The Kinks went to number one on the UK singles chart with Sunday Afternoon. It was their third and last UK number one. And

0: 1973.
1: Billy Preston started a two-week run at the top spot on the U.S. singles chart with Will It Go Round in Circles, his first of two U.S. number ones.

0: 1984.
1: Prince, he started a 5-week run at number one on the U.S. singles chart with When Doves Cry. His first U.S. number one single would go on to sell over 2 million copies.

0: 1984.
1: Bruce Springsteen, he was at the top spot on the U.S. album chart with Born in the USA. The album would spend a total of 139 weeks on the U.S. chart. Would also become one of three albums, including Michael Jackson's Thriller and Janet Jackson's Rhythm Nation 1814, to produce seven top 10 U.S. singles.

0: Summit.
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Summit Radio, Terrace and Kitimat soundtrack. There is The Killers, When You Were Young. I'm Colin. Good morning. Nice to have you along on your Tuesday. Looking forward to the 13th annual Man's Best Friend Motorcycle Show and Shine, which is coming up in Kitimat on Saturday over at Tamatic. Doors opening up at 10 o'clock. Entry fee is by donation, with all the proceeds supporting the Kitimat Humane Society. So if you're a biker, definitely bring your ride out and show it off, and then get set for that poker run, which is starting up at 2 o'clock in the afternoon. And for everyone else, just get on out and check it out and vote for your favorites. Best in show, there's first, second, and third place prize, as well as the classic category. Food vendors will be on hand, a Bulkley Scoop, and my favorite food truck in the Northwest, it's All Greek. 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They are fantastic. And I just want to note that this is not a paid advertisement. I just really enjoy their food. And then later on Saturday, you can have some fun over at the Rod and Gun Club. 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Ragged Company is going to be rocking the tunes. Tickets are $25. Doors open up at 7 o'clock. If you have a chance on Saturday, get on out. 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All right, more to come as we continue. I've got the Scorpions right around the corner, and we'll take a look at the Toronto Blue Jays. But first, this is Harlequin. I Did It for Love. It's on Summit.

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Summit Radio, there is the Scorpions, Rock You Like a Hurricane. Colin hanging out on your Tuesday as we approach 12 o'clock. Let's take a quick look at the Toronto Blue Jays. Well, not a lot going the Blue Jays' way the last few games, it seems. Squad started a three-game series at Oracle Park in San Francisco last night. Going into it, they had been shut out in 24 consecutive innings. The good news is they did get on the board in the sixth, so they avoided going 30 innings straight without a run. Kazuma Okamoto's homer getting them off the schneid. But the bad news is that was the only good news. They got absolutely spanked 10-1. Big night for the Giants' Elio Ramos, who had three dingers en route to the victory. Game 2 in that series is on the way this evening, with the Jays sending Spencer Miles to the mound. Giants, meanwhile, will go with Trevor McDonald, who will throw out the first pitch at 6:45. More to come as we approach 12 o'clock. News and weather info at the top of the hour. I've got Red Rider to get to shortly, but first, Our Lady Peace. It's Starseed on Summit.

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1: Good afternoon, I'm Brendan Palu. The province has retained counsel to pursue legal action against OpenAI for its failure to notify law enforcement of threats made on its platform prior to February's mass shooting at Tumber Ridge Secondary School. Today, the provincial government took steps while continuing to support victims' families and the broader Tumble Ridge community as they recover from one of the most devastating tragedies in BC's history. The attack claimed the lives of 8 people, including an educator and 5 children between the ages of 11 and 13, and left 27 others wounded. BC's Attorney General is welcoming a BC Court of Appeals decision that clears the way for the province's class action lawsuit against opioid companies. Nikki Sharma says the decisions clear the last barriers for the trial to proceed in early 2028. Now, BC launched the suit on behalf of all Canadian governments seeking to recover health care costs due to the alleged harms caused by overprescription of opioid medications. A BC Court of Appeal late last month dismissed challenges by the pharmaceutical companies who argued the province had not presented enough specific evidence to support the case. Federal data shows that there were 56,631 opioid toxicity deaths reported across Canada between 2016 and 2025. 5 faculty members at UNBC are receiving a combined $866,000 through a federal grant program to carry out a number of projects over the next several years. The funding supports long-term research projects and provides experiential learning opportunities for undergraduate, graduate, and postdoctoral researchers. One of the recipients includes Dr. Hossein Kazemian, who is developing smart compostable food packaging made from wood-derived biopolymers and advanced porous materials. In addition, Dr. Aaron Crockett is examining how tree species diversity and structural complexity influence forest growth and resilience in British Columbia. And the Canadian Space Agency says astronaut Jeremy Hansen, who has announced he will pursue new opportunities this September, has helped shape a new chapter in Canadian space exploration. Colonel Hansen's career includes a historic role on the Artemis II lunar mission, and the agency is thanking him for inspiring Canadians and strengthening Canada's place in the future of space. Officials add his impact on Canada's space program and on everyone he inspired along the way will be felt for many years to come. Prime Minister Mark Carney says, like those who came before him, Colonel Hansen united millions of Canadians around a single mission and pushed the boundaries of what we believed was possible. I'm Brendan Palu.
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1: Taking a look at your Environment Canada weather forecast for the Northwest region, including Prince Rupert, Terrace, and Kitimat. In Prince Rupert today, a mix of sun and cloud with a 40% chance of showers and a high of 14. The rain comes back tomorrow with periods of rain and a high of 14, while on Thursday, more rain in the forecast and a high of 13 degrees. In Terrace today, a 60% chance of showers and a high of 17. Then the rain swoops in Wednesday and Thursday with highs of 15 degrees respectively. In Kitimat for today, periods of rain and or thundershowers and a high of 15. Wednesday, more cloudy skies with rain and a high of 12, while on Thursday, more showers and a high of 15 degrees.
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Summit Radio, Terrace and Kitimat soundtrack, Wheat Kings from the Hip. We also heard from Huey Lewis and the News, If This Is It. I'm Colin. Good afternoon. Nice to have you along on your Tuesday. Hope you're enjoying your day. Music coming up from Guns N' Roses, The Police to throw in the mix this hour as well. Remind you about the Terrace Regional Hospice Network, their 50-50 raffle fundraiser, giving you a shot at $10,000. So I'll remind you where you can get some tickets and give yourself a chance to win. Tell you about madeandplayedincanada.ca. Hop on there and check it out if you haven't yet. Today we'll highlight a band from Williams Lake called 10 Day Notice, which is reminding me of the B-52s. And we'll continue to monitor the wildfire situation across the province. Currently, there are 5 that are out of control. They're down south in both the Kamloops and the Vancouver Coastal Fire Centers. Right now, this is the Eagles. It's One of These Nights on Summit.

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I'm Colin, good afternoon, nice to have you along on your Tuesday. The Terrace Regional Hospice Network, their 50-50 raffle is giving you a shot to win up to $10,000. 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You can get yours by swinging by the Terrace Regional Hospice Network's office over at 4553 Park Avenue in Terrace. They will be at the BC Liquor Store in Terrace Friday, Saturday, and Sunday between 4 and 8 o'clock, so you can get them then. They will be at Save On Foods on Friday the 17th. On the 31st, over at the Boat Show at Ferry Island, you can get them then. And for Riverboat Days on the Saturday at the park, they'll be over there hanging out between 9 and 9. So grab a bunch and help support the cause, and who knows, could be walking away with a wad of cash. In the meantime, if you want to find out more about this, you can do that at the Terrace Regional Hospice Network's Facebook page. Big thank you to everybody who's got those so far, and to those of you who haven't yet, but will before the draw date on August 10th. All right, more to come as we continue. Third Eye Blind right around the corner, but first, this is Age of Electric, Remote Control on Summit.

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I'm Colin. Good afternoon. Nice to have you along on your Tuesday. Hope you're doing well. Have you checked out madeandplayedincanada.ca yet? This is my daily appeal for you to hop on there and check it out if you haven't yet. Tons of emerging artists from right across the country. You can search by province. You can search by genre. Guaranteed you're going to find something that you love. Continuing to highlight bands from right here in BC, today we've got one from Williams Lake called 10 Day Notice, which to me sounds like they are influenced by the B-52s. This is 10 Day Notice with a song called Plastic Epiphany.

If you want to hear more from Williams Lake's 10-day notice, you can do that online over at madeandplayedincanada.ca. As we continue, I've got the police right around the corner, but first, Five Man Electrical Band, It's Absolutely Right on Summit.

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Summit Radio, Terrace and Kitimat Soundtrack. There is the police, every breath you take. I'm Colin. Good afternoon. Nice to have you along on your Tuesday. Continuing to monitor the wildfire situation across the province, there are currently 20 active wildfires, one of which is a fire of note. There are 5 out of control, 3 being held, 12 others are considered under control. The biggest problem spot is the Brunswick Creek Fire, which is the fire of note. It's located on Highway 1, kind of halfway between Lytton and Hope. It was discovered last Thursday the 2nd and is up to 1,230 hectares and has forced 5 evacuation orders. There's actually 2 in that area, another one on the other side of the river, the Ainslie Creek Fire, discovered on Saturday the 4th, which is up to 73 hectares. The other problem spot in the Coastal Vancouver Fire Center is on the island northwest of Duncan, discovered yesterday, up to 2.2 hectares so far. And there's 2 in the Kamloops Fire Center, that one south of Lillooet, the Riley Creek Fire, sitting at 50 hectares, that was discovered on June 24th. And another one well north of Lillooet, the French Bar Creek Fire, which was discovered on Saturday, up to over 300 hectares. Over 180 firefighting personnel out there dealing with those situations, along with help from 64 helicopters, some heavy equipment, and structure protection vehicles. Hopefully they can bring those problem spots back under control sooner rather than later. As for us here in the Northwest Fire Center, we are looking really good. Probably thanks to all that rain that we've got in the forecast. But let's remember about 60% of the fires that are burning right now were human caused, so let's all do our part and remain vigilant. Remember, if you do see something, say something. You can report a wildfire, dial *5555 on your phone. You can download the BC Wildfire Service app or hop onto the BC Wildfire Service website. All right, more to come as we approach 1 o'clock, 5440 right around the corner. But first, this is Alana Miles. It's Black Velvet on Summit.

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Summit Radio, Terrace and Kitimat soundtrack. There is Sarah McLachlan's Sweet Surrender. We also heard from Paul McCartney and Wings, Live or Let Die. It kicked off the 1 o'clock hour. I'm Colin. Good afternoon. Nice to have you along. Hope you're enjoying your day. Music coming up from Dave Grohl and friends. We'll hear from the Foo Fighters, some Phil Collins to throw in the mix this hour as well. Tell you about Kitimat's Triathlon, which is on the way, not this Saturday, but next, happening on the 18th. Remind you how you can get involved. And today's interestingly useless fact coming up in just a bit has to do with Pokemon cards. I'll tell you the world record price that a PSA 10 Pikachu Illustrator card went for at an auction. And I'll give you a hint, it's about 10 times the price that I paid for my house. We'll get to that in a bit. Right now, this is The Knack. It's My Sharona on Summit.

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1: In 1955, Kitimat's railway station was built to serve Alcan's aluminum smelter and was a part of a bold vision for Kitimat as the town of the future. The station welcomed workers from around the world and stood as a symbol of industrial progress. Though trains stopped decades ago, the building remains a vital link to our past. Thanks to community efforts, it's now a federally protected heritage site, preserving Kitimat's unique story for generations to come.
0: If you're on the lunch shift and looking to pass the time,
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0: Summit Radio, Terrace and Kitimat soundtrack. There is Wheatus, Teenage Dirtbag. Colin hanging out on your Tuesday afternoon. I've got Blondie to get to shortly and the Trues next.
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0: Here's today's interestingly useless fact. Has to do with Pokemon cards. Did you know Logan Paul's PSA 10 Pikachu Illustrator card, widely considered the rarest and cleanest Pokemon card on Earth, shattered the world record at the Golden Auctions after a 41-day bidding war? What was the final price? $13.3 million plus a 24% buyer's premium, bringing the grand total for that single Pokemon card to $16.49 million. Yeah, it's the same card that Logan Paul once wore around his neck at WrestleMania. It was originally given to the winners of a 1998 Japanese illustration contest and features artwork by the original designer. Logan Paul purchased that 5 years ago for $5.275 million, which means he almost tripled his money. Oh, and as a bonus, the buyer also gets that custom diamond-encrusted necklace and case. But yeah, $16.49 million for a Pokemon card doesn't seem worth it until it gets sold for $20 million in about 5 years. It's true, today's interestingly useless fact.
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Summit Radio, Terrace and Kitimat Soundtrack. There is Dave Grohl and friends, the Foo Fighters, Times Like These. I'm Colin. Good afternoon. Hope you're enjoying your day. Looking forward to the Kitimat Triathlon, which is on the way, happening not this weekend, but next on Saturday, July 18th. It is half the distance of a regular triathlon, so a 750-meter swim followed by a 20-kilometer bike and a 5-kilometer run. Starting up at 9 o'clock in the morning over at Tamatic. Have you got yourself signed up yet? If not, you can do that online over at kitimat.ca or pick up the phone 632-8955 for Tamatic or 632-8970 for River Lodge. And don't forget about the Finish Line Barbecue that will be going on, which is in support of the Kitimat Humane Society. In the meantime, if you want to find out more about it, you can do that again online, kitimat.ca, or hop onto the Kitimat Leisure Services Facebook page. More to come. I've got Phil Collins right around the corner, but first, this is State of Shock. It's Money Honey on Summit.

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There is Phil Collins, Against All Odds. I'm Colin. It's been great hanging out as we approach the 2 o'clock hour. Time for me to get on out of here. I'll be back again tomorrow on the midday show between 10 and 2. Remember, you can find us online. 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We'd love to hear from you. Mike Nagel will take you through the afternoon. This will do it for me right here. Enjoy the rest of your day. I'll catch you on the flip side.

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Summit, Terrace, and Kitimat soundtrack, The Odds, and It Falls Apart. Before that, Journey, Separate Ways. It is just after 2 o'clock now on your Tuesday afternoon. Good afternoon, I'm Mike Nagel. The Offspring, The Watchmen, Fleetwood Mac, they're all coming up in just a bit. Also in just a little while, have some birthdays for you to get things started. Here's Lynyrd Skynyrd, Sweet Home Alabama, on Summit, Terrace, and Kitimat soundtrack.

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1: The story of the Gupskalok's totem pole is one of legend, betrayal, and redemption. Commissioned in 1872 to tell the tale of the Haisla people's tragedy and survival after a devastating smallpox epidemic, the pole was unexpectedly removed in 1929 at the request of a Swedish diplomat attached to BC and shipped to Sweden. The Haisla people were unaware of the removal until later that year and fought for many decades for its return. Finally, in 2006, after 77 years overseas, Chief Gupskalok's totem was returned to the city of Kitimat and the grateful Haisla people.
0: Afternoons with Mike Nagel
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Here are a few things happening around the region. 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It's going to be held at the Terrace Back Eddy Pub upstairs. 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And come celebrate 100 years of Legions in Canada on Friday, July 17th at the Smithers Legion, 3840 First Avenue. The day will start with a crosswalk unveiling at 4 p.m., parking lot barbecue, cake to follow. A toonie auction will be held in the hall from 4 to 6:30 p.m. They have some amazing items to auction off. Everyone is welcome. And there are a few things going on around the region. Here are the Watchmen, any day now on Summit, Terrace and Kitimat Soundtrack.

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1: Watching the whales in this natural habitat, kayaking on its calm, flat water, fishing from any number of its pristine spots. 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

Summit, Terrace and Kitimat soundtrack, Fleetwood Mac and Dreams. Big happy birthdays going out to Terrace residents Howard Tsang and former co-workers Britt Prendergast and John Crawford. Happy birthday to all of you from your friends and family. Celebrities celebrating today. We have Eve Hewson, who was in the 27 Club, Blood Ties, Bridge of Spies, Papillon, Robin Hood, Tesla, Jay Kelly, The Nick, Bad Sisters, The Perfect Couple. Eve Hewson turning 35 today. Jack Whitehall was in Fresh Meat, Bad Education, Cockroaches, Bounty Hunters, Good Omens, The After Party, Malice, The Burbs, Jungle Cruise, Clifford the Big Red Dog, Robots. Jack Whitehall turning 38 today. And Kirsten Vang's Nest, The Chicago 8, Kill Me Deadly, Criminal Minds, Criminal Minds Suspect Behavior and Beyond Borders, Wizards Beyond Waverly Place. Kirsten Vang's Nest turning 54 today. So if you're celebrating a birthday today, those are some of the celebrities and Howard, Britt, and John you share it with. Here's Snow, Everybody Wants to Be Like You on Summit.

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0: If knees were backwards, what would chairs look like? We are almost at 3 o'clock, and kicking off your 3 o'clock hour is going to be fastball. We're also going to hear from Gloria Gaynor and Sass Jordan next hour. And also Nearly News is coming up. To help you get there, here's Alanis Morissette and You Learn on Summit, Terrace and Kitimat Soundtrack.

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Rush and New World Man before that Fastball in the Way. Starting off your 3 o'clock hour on Summit, Terrace and Kinemat soundtrack. This hour, Nearly News and This Day in Music History are coming up. Hootie and the Blowfish and Stained is going to be here as well. To help you get started, here is Queen, Somebody to Love, on Summit, Terrace and Kinemat soundtrack.

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2: 1957.
1: Elvis Presley scored his first UK number one with All Shook Up. It would stay at the top spot for 7 weeks.
3: I'm in love. I'm all shook up. Yeah, yeah, yeah.
2: 1966.
1: The Kinks went to number one on the UK singles chart with Sunday Afternoon. It was their third and last UK number one. And I love

0: 1973.
1: Billy Preston started a two-week run at the top spot on the U.S. singles chart with Will It Go Round in Circles, his first of two U.S. number ones.

0: 1984.
1: Prince, he started a 5-week run at number one on the U.S. singles chart with When Doves Cry. His first U.S. number one single would go on to sell over 2 million copies.

0: 1984.
1: Bruce Springsteen, he was at the top spot on the U.S. album chart with Born in the USA. The album would spend a total of 139 weeks on the U.S. chart. Would also become one of three albums, including Michael Jackson's Thriller and Janet Jackson's Rhythm Nation 1814, to produce seven top 10 U.S. singles.

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0: Summit, Terrace, and Kitimat soundtrack, Fall Out Boy, and Centuries.
1: These are the stories ripped from the headlines. Actually, they're just the headlines ripped off the stories.
2: This is Nearly News.
0: According to a study, shedding a few pounds can improve things in the bedroom by making people feel better about their bodies. It's true. My neighbor says her love life improved dramatically when she lost 250 pounds by divorcing her loser husband. Well, a man was evicted from his apartment in Japan after his landlord learned he had a pet alligator. Show me on the lease where it says anything about no alligators. And finally, a police officer in Serbia saved a 77-year-old woman's life when he found her on the ground choking, gave her the Heimlich maneuver, and then watched as her false teeth popped out of her throat. Apparently, the woman swallowed her dentures while eating a sandwich. So hard now from Sass Jordan on Summit.

0: Summit.
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1: Here is your Facebook post of the day.
0: Today's post comes from Josh. Josh says, I'm giving up lunch meat by going cold turkey. We are almost at 4 o'clock on your Tuesday afternoon, and kicking off your 4 o'clock hour is going to be Prince. And we're also going to hear from Billy Joel and the Goo Goo Dolls next hour. Birthdays are on the way, too. And to help get you there, here's Tom Cochran and Red Ryder and Boy Inside the Man on Summit, Terrace and Kitimat soundtrack.

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1: I'm Zach Barrowcliffe. BC's Attorney General says the province is exploring legal action against the maker of ChatGPT related to the Tumblr Ridge shooting. OpenAI said it decided not to inform police about interactions Jesse Van Rootselaar had with the chatbot months before the deadly shooting. Sharma said the province is exploring options to recover costs related to the tragedy.
2: No company or corporate leader, no matter how large, should escape accountability when public safety is at stake.
1: She said the province is coordinating with families that have already launched a lawsuit against OpenAI in California. Five 11-week-old kittens are recovering with a foster in Prince George for better care after being moved from Terrace. The BCSPCA said a family took their four adult cats to a spay-neuter your pet days program in Terrace, where they learned the family was struggling to care for the five kittens from an accidental litter. Despite the absence of an animal center in Terrace, BCSPCA teams across the region worked together to get the kittens into care. All five kittens were spayed and neutered at the PG Spay and Neuter Clinic and will be available for adoption in the coming days. Five faculty members at UNBC are receiving a combined $866,000 through a federal grant program to carry out a number of projects over the next several years. The funding supports long-term research projects and provides experimental learning opportunities for undergraduate, graduate, and postdoctoral researchers. One of the recipients is developing smart, compostable food packaging made from wood-derived biopolymers and advanced porous materials. Another researcher is examining how tree species diversity and structural complexity influence forest growth and resilience in British Columbia. BC's Attorney General is welcoming a BC Court of Appeal decision that clears the way for the province's class action lawsuit against opioid companies. Here's provincial reporter Emily Joveski.
3: Nikki Sharma says the decisions clear the last barriers for the trial to proceed in early 2028. BC launched the suit on behalf of all Canadian governments, seeking to recover health care costs due to alleged harms caused by overprescription of opioid medications. The BC Court of Appeal decision late last month dismissed challenges by pharmaceutical companies who argued the province hadn't presented enough specific evidence to support the case. Emily Joveski, Vista News, Victoria.
1: A German shipbuilder has been selected as the preferred supplier to begin negotiations for delivering Canada's next fleet of submarines to the Royal Canadian Navy. Prime Minister Mark Carney says it involves up to 12 subs and will be the largest defense procurement in Canadian history, adding it's already in the budget. Described as one of the stealthiest submarines in the world, officials say they'll enable the Navy to detect, track, deter, and, if necessary, defeat adversaries in all three oceans bordering Canada. The feds and the company will now enter negotiations to finalize contracts no later than the end of 2027, with the first four submarines to be delivered ahead of schedule in 2034. Ottawa says they'll replace Canada's aging fleet of subs, adding only one of four is seaworthy. I'm Zach Barrowcliffe.
0: Summit weather.
1: Taking a look at the weather in the northwest from Environment Canada. Rain looks to continue in the region on Wednesday. As Terrace is forecast to reach a high of 15 with periods of rain, Kitimat looks to be a bit cooler, reaching a high of 11 with periods of rain as well, and Prince Rupert looks to reach a high of 14 with similar conditions.
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Terrace and Kitimat soundtrack. This is Summit, and that is Kim Stockwood and Jerk Prince. Before that, Raspberry Beret starting off your 4 o'clock hour. Good afternoon. I'm Mike Nagel. It is just after 4 o'clock, experiencing a little rain earlier today, right? Very early, I mean this morning. And it's come down pretty hard in the Terrace area. However, that's okay. We can use it, you know, clean up the dust and all that sort of stuff. And hopefully it won't last too long, and we'll get back to some sunshine soon. Billy Joel and Maroon 5, Goo Goo Dolls, they're all on the way this hour as well. In just a little while, I will have some birthdays for you. Here's Michael Jackson, Rock With You, off his album The Wall.

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Summit with Billy Joel and We Didn't Start the Fire. Big happy birthdays going out to Terrace residents Howard Tsang and former co-workers Britt Prendergast and John Crawford. Happy birthday to all of you from your friends and family. Celebrities celebrating today. We have Eve Hewson, who was in the 27 Club, Blood Ties, Bridge of Spies, Papillon, Robin Hood, Tesla, Jay Kelly, The Nick, Bad Sisters, The Perfect Couple. Eve Hewson turning 35 today. Jack Whitehall was in Fresh Meat, Bad Education, Cockroaches, Bounty Hunters, Good Omens, The After Party, Malice, The Burbs, Jungle Cruise, Clifford the Big Red Dog, Robots. Jack Whitehall turning 38 today. And Kirsten Vang's Nest, The Chicago 8, Kill Me Deadly, Criminal Minds, Criminal Minds Suspect Behavior and Beyond Borders, Wizards Beyond Waverly Place. Kirsten Vang's Nest turning 54 today. So if you're celebrating a birthday today, those are some of the celebrities and Howard, Britt, and John you share it with. Here's Maroon 5, Makes Me Wonder, on Terrace and Kitimat Soundtrack Summit.

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1: 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That spirit of multiculturalism goes hand in hand with this saying from back in the day. If you want to study another language, go stand at a bus stop in Kitimat.
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Well, join them at the Port Interpretive Center in Prince Rupert for the Summer Activity Hour. 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It's going to be held at the Terrace Back Eddy Pub upstairs. 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And come celebrate 100 years of Legions in Canada on Friday, July 17th at the Smithers Legion, 3840 First Avenue. The day will start with a crosswalk unveiling at 4 p.m., parking lot barbecue, cake to follow. A toonie auction will be held in the hall from 4 to 6:30 p.m. They have some amazing items to auction off. Everyone is welcome. And there are a few things going on around the region. Here's the band with The Wait on Summit, Terrace and Kitimat soundtrack.

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0: Def Leppard and Pour Some Sugar on Me on Summit.
1: Here's your thought for the day. Your daily ponderance. That thing that gives you something to focus and concentrate on all day long.
0: If knees were backwards, what would chairs look like? We're almost at 5 o'clock. It is almost quitting time on your Tuesday afternoon. The boss is coming up. The hip, ace of base, all going to be here after 5 o'clock. Carly Simon is going to start things off for you. Also after 5, Nearly News is on the way in this day in music history. And a little bit of rain earlier today, but hey, you know what? It should be clearing up, hopefully, over the next few days, and we'll get back to a little bit of sunshine. To help getting you to 5 o'clock, here is Colin James and Chicks and Cars on Summit, Terrace and Kitimat Soundtrack.

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1: I'm Zach Barrowcliffe. BC's Attorney General says the province is exploring legal action against the maker of ChatGPT related to the Tumblr Ridge shooting. OpenAI said it decided not to inform police about interactions Jesse Van Rootselaar had with the chatbot months before the deadly shooting. Sharma said the province is exploring options to recover costs related to the tragedy.
2: No company or corporate leader, no matter how large, should escape accountability when public safety is at stake.
1: She said the province is coordinating with families that have already launched a lawsuit against OpenAI in California. Five 11-week-old kittens are recovering with a foster in Prince George for better care after being moved from Terrace. The BCSPCA said a family took their four adult cats to a spay-neuter your pet days program in Terrace, where they learned the family was struggling to care for the five kittens from an accidental litter. Despite the absence of an animal center in Terrace, BCSPCA teams across the region worked together to get the kittens into care. All five kittens were spayed and neutered at the PG Spay and Neuter Clinic and will be available for adoption in the coming days. Five faculty members at UNBC are receiving a combined $866,000 through a federal grant program to carry out a number of projects over the next several years. The funding supports long-term research projects and provides experimental learning opportunities for undergraduate, graduate, and postdoctoral researchers. One of the recipients is developing smart, compostable food packaging made from wood-derived biopolymers and advanced porous materials. Another researcher is examining how tree species diversity and structural complexity influence forest growth and resilience in British Columbia. BC's Attorney General is welcoming a BC Court of Appeal decision that clears the way for the province's class action lawsuit against opioid companies. Here's provincial reporter Emily Joveski.
3: Nikki Sharma says the decisions clear the last barriers for the trial to proceed in early 2028. BC launched the suit on behalf of all Canadian governments, seeking to recover health care costs due to alleged harms caused by overprescription of opioid medications. The BC Court of Appeal decision late last month dismissed challenges by pharmaceutical companies who argued the province hadn't presented enough specific evidence to support the case. Emily Joveski, Vista News, Victoria.
1: A German shipbuilder has been selected as the preferred supplier to begin negotiations for delivering Canada's next fleet of submarines to the Royal Canadian Navy. Prime Minister Mark Carney says it involves up to 12